0: you can't love yourself, how in the hell you gonna love somebody else? Can I get an amen in here?
1: You gotta ask.

blood, laying on the bathroom floor, feeling nothing. I'm overwhelmed and insecure. Give me something I could take.

a universal language that's understood. Please let me know exactly what you want.

because I dread the loss of heaven and the pain of hell. But most of all, because I love thee, and I want so badly to be good.